work it, girl. She work the bowl. She break it down. She take it low. She's fine as hell. She's about to dough. Doing a thing right on the floor. And money, money she making. Look at the way she's shaking. Make you wanna touch her, wanna taste her. Have you lusting for her? 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
1: 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That's the only way they respect you. When I am assertive, I'm a bitch. When a man is assertive, he's a boss.
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They got a slap on the dick to stay relevant. What? Cupcakes, confetti, my seats are red. Spaghetti, looking cut, yes, I know I'm as fat. If they don't let the hate stop you, how could I let it? Matchbox, heart shape, Nirvana, like a virgin. Madonna, looking cut, yes, I know I'm as fat. If they don't let the hate stop you, how could I let it? She don't got fans, she just got

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This world is not meant for you. Run, boy, run. They're trying to catch you. Run, boy, run.